something. Now when I give you all my loving, now when I give you all my loving, now when I give you all my loving, you say I wear you out.

heart racing when the doctor's voice I heard. 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I bowed my head and kissed her and began to pray.

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1: "What do you want to drink, girl?"
0: I said, "I want a little whiskey, I want a little..."

0: That's right. I really love to hear you talk.
1: Now the crowd is divided in two. The girls
0: on the one side and the boys on the other side.
1: The girls go,
2: I wouldn't have worn that hat.
0: Boys,
3: I wanna eat that.
2: Don't you think she's so fat?
1: Boys,
3: I wanna eat that.
1: People say.

0: breakdown? Why is it called a breakdown?
1: Well, I don't really know, you know, how these youngsters are these days. They have a thing of getting dancers together. You don't really know where they start or how.